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1: dear friend of the world, since a long time ago before, it is possible for you to listen to Radio 666 on your place, wherever you are, on the internet. To do that, it's very simple. 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Click then on the word Écouter in the menu of the left, and then you have the choice to listen to what I say. Merci beaucoup.

this is the world. Earth, as the rest of the galaxy knows it, full of complainers, the have-nots being chased down by the haves, and

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The quest for an open ear seems to be a most human journey, a well-worn path taken by all at once and for none to see. So these people take for granted their life.

Others go covert and hide their hatred behind glossy white toothed smiles and bad breath smothered in cosmetics and propaganda, causing the cap to burst and spray the area with, what else? Complaint.

0: now sweat in a pool made of mistaken throwings away. Seems to me just being America means being a slave to calories and salaries piling like cancerous mountains of vanilla ice cream cones with black face sprinkles. The first of the next
1: 666, il est 14h.

0: I certainly was in the right.
1: Yeah, it's definitely like he's cruising for bruising.
2: Why? It wasn't coming on free.

0: Hello, we are the Hives. I'm Chris Dangereux.
1: I'm Nicolas Garçon.
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1: C'est une radio. Monday morning feels so bad. Everybody seems to nag me. 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Even my old man looks good.

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We are electronic performers. We are electronics.

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0: What story?
2: About Rolly.
0: One time you got a boy, played Barbies, and he started to sing, and he had a beautiful song, la la la la. And his mom came over and said, Rolly, we have to go home now. Why, Mommy? Because you're not supposed to play with Barbies, and Sherry don't ever play with Rolly again. He's a boy, not a girl. Bye.

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Cross to the scene with a hard disk tune. 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Everything's not okay though. How comes everything's pricey? 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

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So mark these words with a fountain pen. I come through like the USA Army. 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

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But when I got you close, really soothe the beast inside me. 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

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What scares me is that awful gas that defines you.

0: Terrific. We are now going to progress to some steps which are a bit more difficult. Just relax and let go.
1: Here we go.
0: Now we'll bring up the music for you to practice your routine to. Practice it until you're doing it without thinking.